great That 70s Radio Freeform show. First Freeform show in a minute. Next week's also probably going to be a little more on the Freeform side, but should still be fun and stuff. Get your requests ready when you have them, inevitably, but should be more fun. More That 70s fun, as always. What do we have coming up? A bit of this, a bit of that, a bit of a mixture of things. We got some tofu smell. I'm seeing some Samuel Aaron, some Bon Iver, some Billy Joel. Looking like it's... Actually, let me move that Billy Joel up. Why don't I do that? Ooh. Stay a little in line with, you know, the last show. But should be good. Should be fun. Keep your ears locked in to Radio K. And more That 70s Radio next week, Saturday, 5 to 7. It'll be a grand old time. Grand old time. But that's it from me. 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

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Pick the money up, was dropping off the words to the wise. A

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The car still rattling and shaking as if with a mind of its own, unwilling to die. The man, 40-ish, also after a time, an agonizingly painful period of time, is also unwilling to die. 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But what can I do? 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Blood everywhere, mixing with oil and gas. What's moving? Must turn my head. Pain. White light. 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Screaming now, help me please. 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He didn't glance back at all. 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

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Why?

gold blend. In fact, for the 85, I spent a lifetime scrapping on the scrimmage line, suspended in time, and ways up, man, Reggie. 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

paper out, paper plans. 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

0: Yeah, this your boy Skinny Pimp, straight out of Memphis, Tennessee. Ripping that ultra shit, that real street shit. 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Keep them mother scraps just in case you got a split of rotten air. 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Anything called.
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If it's top, then I wanna see hands in the air like an ant in the bank with the dots. She ain't been in HMP with a kitchen drop, but she's out here serving the slop. Thursday morning, controlling the drop. Call me the Supreme Shop. I'm in Frederick Mall, and your boyfriend's washed. She's smelling like blue jeans, stop. Needed a TLC, but she left that.

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2: 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You just heard Duster with, let's see, Duster with Gold Dust. Before that, Mazzy Star with the song Happy. Right before that was AJ Tracy and West Life. And we kicked that set off with Frost Children and the song Control. It's 5 o'clock. I've just gotten into the booth. My name is DJ Ladybug, and I am here for Computer Love, Radio Kids Electronic, etc. Specialty show. Now, I think a lot of people have been absent today, probably due to the World Cup. Now, I've not been watching. Maybe somebody won finally. I'm counting on my boyfriend to text me. Maybe I should just look it up. How long does that kind of thing go? I don't know. I was going to watch, but I was sleeping. Who won the World Cup? Spain has 1 point. And they added 5 minutes. So it's still going? Maybe? But that's okay. Well, listeners, I'll keep you updated. Anyway, I just got in the booth. I'm a little late. I hope Mountain Connections this morning was lovely. I hope everyone's feeling really good. I'm feeling medium bad.

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1: Falling apart, I can't hold it together. All in the art, cause I won't live forever. I had a direction and split from the thesis. Now I need more fingers to pick up the pieces. Fighting to follow the line and the writing. Fall was exciting. My winter coat is removable linings. Who's gonna bring me good comfort and tidings? Cause Santa and company wasn't invited. 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Was headed a different direction. I seen it, I seen it, I seen it. The phoenix trying to immerse from these disparate pieces. 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Its feathers was burning. A hole in the puzzle. It trapped it. It's hooked on it. Did he hustle? Picture was blurring. The drawing is muddled. It's

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3: Ain't nothing but a thing, girl. 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